0: Echo, Oma.
1: Roger, a bicycle, thank you.
0: One Oscar One, this is PTM Murdoch again.
2: Go ahead.
0: Explain her about the bike, but she said she happy to take a fine, over.
1: Rightio, thank you.

0: receiving. Over.
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0: In a CCD door number 3 to 4. Over.
1: Roger, door 3 and 4.

0: speed here, Vic Fox. Speed here, Vic Fox. Yes, take over, over.
1: Vic Fox receiving. Go ahead, Corbin.
0: PT Vic Parker, we got Ken heading away. He is in door number one and train departing in 5 minutes. I repeat, door one, train departing in 5 minutes.
1: Ken, door one, departing in 5 minutes. Message received. Vic Parker out.
2: Bye, bye, good day. Last call sign, go again.
3: 15, flight set cameras is at Blue Docker platform 1. 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
1: Receive that.

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0: Okay, Bridey, door 6, train departing in 1 minute. 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
0: 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It's just left Claysbrook heading towards you. If you could have a look, stand by and I'll see if I can find a door number.
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0: 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Just left Claysbrook. Maylands, the door is R3, inset 19.
2: Roger, copy.

0: 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Sterling, Sterling, staff at Sterling Base.
1: Sterling receiving.
0: Can you give me a call in regards to the last conversation, please?
1: Roger.

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This is Horseshoe Bridge 1. Over. Bird facility, go ahead, Horseshoe 1. I have Shukun. Over. I am on my way.

It's okay. 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I have Shukun. 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I am on my way.

0: Delta 4, Oscar 1. You guys, the suspects have gone off Ashfield.
1: Zero Dixon, license.

0: Canada, Pizza Operator, Whispers over. Your train on the up platform 1, on the board it says Perth, WPAT and 6 star set, but it was all stopped over.
1: Yeah, Roger, I'll have a look at that.

0: Chagan departing in 3 minutes on Biford service, door 8. Message received. Vic Farkar.
1: Base. 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

0: Say Perth, you say Perth, Fremantle.
1: Fremantle,
0: yeah, Tuesday first, for a small school group, two or five, just left Fremantle now.
1: Two
0: or
1: five, four, two, three. Tuesday,

0: 1, Oscar 1, this is CSA Midland, over.
1: Go ahead, Midland.
0: Oscar 1, CSA Midland, what is the description of that lady with the dog, over?
1: I have no description, mate. The only information we got was there was a lady with a dog. I asked Bayland staff to check in, but nobody's got back to me yet.
0: Oscar 1, CSA Midland. I believe I've got her here at Midland. She's about to get in lift. I see three female, large white dog, no harness. Apparently she's waiting for its ID card. Over.
1: Yep, no worries. Thanks.

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CSA, per, could you please meet me down under pass for Kevin, going to Claymont, CSA underground, over.

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1: Claremont. Claremont, Cypress. You have Kevin McBride, door 6 to Departure Perth.
0: Roger, Kevin McBride, door 6 to Departure Perth, thank you.

0: Elizabeth Key, CSA Rockingham, over.
1: Rockingham, CSA, EQ receiving, over.
0: Yeah, Rockingham, senior high, on its way to you, just departed in door 12 and 11, over.
1: Group door 11 and 12, CSA, EQ.

0: say Kelm Scott, two game control, over. CSA Kelm Scott, two game control, over.
1: Kelm Scott, receiving.
0: Can you please confirm that you still have power to your station, over?
1: We do have power, but tag on tag off machines are still out of order, over.
0: Sorry, so you do have power, is that correct, over?
1: Yes, that's correct. We do have power, but tag on and off posts are still out of order. Over.
0: Roger, receipt.

CSI Midland. This is Bayswater. Over. CSA Bayswater, CSA Midland receiving. Over. Morning, James. You have a positive Zulu driver. Departed Bayswater, heading your way. CSA Midland. Oh, sorry, CSA Bayswater, CSA Midland received. 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Midland out. Midland, Bayswater.

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0: Cameras at Whiteman Park, platform 1, please, near the stairs. Over.
1: Roger, stand by, Whiteman Park.

0: Bay Space, this is Rev 7. You can cancel cameras at Allenbrook. 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
0: Melville, you have a positive with driver to collect, departed Vice Water, over.
1: Roger, positive with the driver, Bassam Beam now.
0: Vice Water,

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0: School group, Basenjin Primary School, 110 students and 10 teachers, doors 7 and 8. 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They need to go to the art gallery.
1: Thanks,

0: 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Don't you just want to bring a first aid box down here, please?
1: Yeah, message or surge, I'm all right, CSA Clarkson now.
2: Tom Scott, Oscar, 1.

0: okay if you could maybe do that for us.
1: Message received, Oscar 1. I will check once the plane will arrive at platform. Over.
0: Yeah, no, the person is actually on the platform. People are walking past him now, platform 2.
1: Received. I will go and have a look and get back to you, Oscar 1. Over.
0: Roger. Thank you.

0: Any staff at Kelmscott? Kelmscott, Osquan.
1: Good, receiving Osquan, over.
0: Good morning. We've just got eyes on a male person on platform 2 towards the Perth end. A driver's reported him as being a bit slumped over and might require just a welfare check.

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1: Platform 5 receiving.
0: Yellow shirt with the bike. He's gonna come to buy a ticket. Can you please allow him to buy a ticket? Thank you.
1: Messages received. Man without yellow bike will be, I assisting him to buy the ticket. Okay.

0: Oscar 1, this is PTA Camp Scott, over.
1: Go ahead, Camp Scott.
0: Oscar 1, I couldn't find anybody on platform 2 who needs my assistance. Everyone seems good here, over.
1: Roger, the guy we're watching on camera seems to have sat up and he appears okay. Thank you.
0: Oscar 1, PTA Camp Scott, out.

say, CSA platform 67, can we have cameras on that friend of ours from this morning, over?

0: 67, is that the male of 3AM, is it?
1: 67, that's correct.

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1: Roger that, clearing cameras on 6 and 7, face out.
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1: Who to? TVM?
0: No, pins.

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1: Delta One receiving.
0: Where would I find you guys, please?
1: We are currently at Shin Park.
0: Excellent. If you want to just hang there for a bit, we've got a train approaching Claremont. There's a fella on board creating a significant disturbance, yelling or dropping F-bombs at everyone, making life really uncomfortable. If you could meet that train for us.
1: Yeah, Roger. Do we have a door number?
0: I believe the door numbers are 4 in set 52. The fellow is described as scruffy looking with a black jacket.
1: Yeah, Roger. Might be one of our locals, Jarrah.

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1: On receiving.
0: We believe the suspect in this matter has alighted at Claremont. We are continuing to monitor. We will maybe just get you to hang there and just poke your head in on that service to see if anyone wants to talk to you about anything.
1: Also, one, total one's received. We'll see if anyone wants to make a complaint.
0: Roger, we will bookmark Claremont 203 for your reference.

0: I'm not sure if you're aware that mail got off at Claremont.
1: Yeah, we'll probably head that way. We had no complainants.
0: Yeah, roger that. We did get a complainant call us, but yeah, he's left property now.
1: That's the one. Stand by for a phone call.

0: Elizabeth K, Elizabeth K pins.
1: Whiskey receiving, over.
0: Roger, he's going to try, bye-bye.

on the Amanda line, be advised your 807 Perth Amanda service is currently not moving, and Elizabeth Quay service is going to try Bobo, and we'll see what happens from there. Pencil advice, pits out.

0: Delta 4, Delta 4, Oscar 1.
1: Delta 4 receiving.
0: You guys are at Midland, yes?
1: Just about to leave Midland.
0: Okay, can you just hang around there for a sec? There was a lady with a dog travelling on the train this morning. She got off Midland. She's since returned. Can you go and talk to your customer service staff and they will point her out?
1: Roger.

0: say Perkins.
1: Is that Perkins? Go ahead, Tim.
0: Yeah, Roger, can you give me a call, please, when you get a minute?

staff in the Mandaluyong be advised the 1007 service is still not moving in Elizabeth Quay and is running 17 minutes late. Pins up.

0: 10's coordinated first, she's on the move.
1: Yeah, Roger, thanks for that. Staff on the Mandaline, the service is having difficulties. 10:07 has departed 17 late from Perth. He's out.

0: Echo, Super Echo, Oscar 1. Yes, good morning, Super Echo. Some inconsiderate person has left a shopping trolley on the down platform at West Leederville.
1: Roger, down platform, shopping trolley. We'll get there as soon as possible, over.
0: No worries, thank you.

0: Pins.
1: Yeah,
0: that services skin split is currently at Claresbrook. It's now going to platform 6. And same as before, the MacGyver end will make your service. And the Fremantle end will go to the yard.
1: Splitting service coming in on 6 with the rear 2 going to the yard, front 2 going back to Bison, correct?
0: Roger, you've got plenty of time to get over there at St MacGyver.
1: Not a problem at MacGyver, will you be updating the board on platform 6?
0: Yeah, Roger.
1: I've heard that.

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1: Platform 6-7 receiving, over.
0: Just letting you guys know, service arriving on 6, being split. MacGyver End is going to Byford, the Fremantle End is going into the yard.
1: Message received. 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

0: Squad 15.
1: Yeah, Squad 15. Just as earlier, we took photos of that incident at Kwinana Freeway next to Auburn Grove of that incident. We're going to do an AR and upload it and send an email to ICO.
0: Roger, thanks, guys.

0: Sleeper,
1: pad from 67 over.
0: Stop reporting. You got a sleeper on the train, he won't come off. Over.
1: Roger, coming over.

0: by 5, this is Country.
1: Go ahead, get it.
0: Other tumblers on the vending machines, please. Two lads just keep pushing it back and forwards and get product out of it. I think they're actually just leaving.
1: Stand by.

0: I don't know if you could do a quick review to see. I don't believe they actually paid. I think they've got three or four different products out for booking the machine backwards and forwards.
1: Yeah, Roger.
2: CSA Perth Bins.
1: They're receiving PIN, go ahead.
2: As you're aware, there's a few issues there with that service.
1: We're currently watching him have a fight with it now. PIN CSA Perth.
2: Yeah, go ahead.
1: Next scheduled one out of platform 4. Can you give me the departure time, please?
2: Roger. Next one out of platform 4 is due out at 11:18.
1: Well, we'll keep up our sleeves and just see if we need to shove passengers across there. Thank you. See if that burst out.
2: Roger that. Oh, I should be able to let you know very shortly what's happening.

0: 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Oh, sorry, change out staff 67 pins.
1: 67 receiving, over.
0: Roger, I've got a Ellenbrook coming in to 7 now for change out.
1: One on the platform now, that's empty. There's one after that one.
0: Roger, once that one leaves.
1: Thanks for that. CSA, platform 67 out.

0: CSA Perth, CSA Perth, this is Victoria Park, over. CSA Perth, Shagun just departed Vic Park in door 1, Thornley Coburn service, over.
1: Gracias.
0: Pasa.

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1: Go ahead, Finn.
0: Yeah, Roger, due to the issues, can you move everyone across to platform 4? And there'll be a slight delay on services coming into platform 5. 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
1: Sorry, Finn, thank you very much. Is that further out?
0: Staff on the Byford line, be advised your 1103 service is still in Perth having a few difficulties, and at this point in time is cancelled. It's out.

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1: Acknowledge pins, I'll make announcements. Thank you, Byford out.

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1: Delta 3, go ahead.
0: Base Delta 3 going code 01 on the Armadale line with Whiskey Tangos 9511 and 708. We're in Fleet 386 and we have the Delta 3 mobile, over.
1: Delta 3, base received loud and clear, have a good shift.
0: Thanks, base, you too, 3 out.

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1: That's a mistake. Are you going to advise staff or staff? I'm on my way with VIP children.
0: Watch out.
2: CSA Claremont, over.
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2: Can I get cameras on IC1 wearing back near the tag on post? He's just yelling and swearing words. He was in the city in the morning, over.
0: Yeah, roger, cameras are up.

0: Delta One. Delta One, Oscar One.
1: Oscar One, Delta One, receiving.
0: Yeah, do you want to give us a ring, please? Just tried to get you on the phone, better ring out.

0: next one.
1: Go ahead.
0: Where you go, this?
1: Yes, go ahead, Oscar 1.
0: Yep, where can I find you guys at the moment, please?
1: Airport Central.
0: Airport Central. Roger. Delta 4 are offline at the minute. Can you guys go a bit more central, maybe towards Bayswater? We've just had an incident at Ashfield that we can't get a response to, unfortunately.
1: You want us to go to Bayswater?
0: Yeah, I'd like you to be more central until Delta 4 back online.

0: Yes, I clear Mount Over.
1: I clear Mount.
0: Can disregard cameras, he's just sitting quietly. If anything happens, we will let you know. Over.
1: Roger, we'll clear for you.

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1: Go ahead.
0: Cameras on platform 2, guys, it's going.
1: Carrington base, cameras up.
0: He's been upset with the rover and trying to knock everyone off.
1: Roger, cameras are up.
2: CSA Carrington, this is Delta 3. We are headed that way, but still in the vicinity. Over.
0: He's a bit upset with the driver somewhere in with the bus area, but he's just going off and trying to say that he will kill the driver and stuff.

0: Freight Delta 15. What's your ETA to Cankton?
1: This is Delta 3, that was you. We're in Victoria Park, so 15 to 20 minutes over.
0: Yeah, message received. Delta 2, whereabouts are you, mate?
2: Delta 2, we're at Cosmos.
0: Roger. Oscar 1, Delta 15, we'll just descend Cannington.
3: Roger. Where are you coming from?
0: Wilson Road, we're about 12 minutes out.
3: Yeah, Roger. We'll let you know if he catches a train somewhere.
0: That's received, mate.
3: He looks to be fixing to catch a down service. He's in company with a female person as well, so he's not on his own.
0: What's the next down service? Is that a bike service or a Coburn Thorny?
3: I don't know, mate. We'll have a look.
0: It's a bike service, so I can pop a bike service in 2 minutes.

0: receiving.
1: Yeah, guys, can you just find your closest station? You may actually catch an up service.
0: Copy that. We are about a minute away from Orange Street. Over.
1: Roger, we will let you know, though. There's a down service in at the minute.
0: Copy that. While I'm waiting, can we just get a description, please? Over.
1: You might disregard, mate. He has just boarded the down service. Delta 2, Oscar 1.
2: You receive.
1: Yeah, it looks like it's coming your way, mate. Door 3, I think.
3: This is Ram 7. Can we have cameras up Bayswater Station platform 2, please?
4: Watch that, Bob Bayswater.
1: Thanks, Rev 7. Just wait till the radio's clear next time. Yeah, boarded door 3 from Cannington, grey shirt, older guy, about 50-ish, grumpy.
2: Door 3 on the down, be here in 10 minutes. 15, if you can cut him off earlier, you can.
5: Railway base, CSA Kennington, you can disregard the camera for Kennington.
4: Roger, clear.

0: Juliet Edwards, this is PTA Fremantle.
1: Go ahead, Fremantle, this is CSA, sir.
0: There's a passenger on door number 5, need assistance.
1: Repeat again, please.
0: There's a passenger on the train, door number 5, need assistance to get off at work.
1: We have passenger departing Fremantle door 5. What sort of assistance is required?
0: She just needs to get off. She's, she can't walk properly. She will have to get out from the train. Train just left now.
1: Received, yeah. See if that burst out.

0: 167, over.
1: It's Clermont, what are your boards saying?
0: Boards are saying Clermont, but the train says Fremantle, over.
1: Roger, I'll let controllers know.
0: Yep, see you safe, out.

0: Underground. Yeah, Underground CO's base. At your tunnel 4 end of the platform, 4 girls in school uniform went behind the public access gate. 2 of them are still there, and 2 of them have left. But if you want to have a word there, 2 of them are still sitting in the tunnel 4 corner.
1: And we'll go have a look.

0: Yes, underground staff. Can you confirm it's these two girls that are sitting down throughout the gate, please?
1: Yeah, that's them. Two of them are in the very corner where you are with the sort of straight hair, parted down the middle with nice backpacks.
0: Thanks for that, Miss.
2: Hey, Cosmo, Camellia cameras, platform 2 is all 3.
1: Roger, Cosmo, cameras are up.

0: that we spoke to, or was there another two as well?
1: There was another two that had, like, similar hair, all flat, sort of parted down the middle hair. There was another two, but they're not at that scene right now. We're not sure where they went.
0: They go behind the gate as well?
1: They did, that's a roger. All four went behind the gate.
2: Delta 1 was you can clear. Oscar 1, Delta 2. Been advised, you got off earlier stop.
3: Yeah, I was sexless.
1: You're clear, Gordon.

Staff on the Midland line, be advised the 1149 Midland to Perth service has failed at East Guildford. The 1149 Midland to Perth has failed at East Guildford. Pins out.

0: staff at East Guildford Pins. Yeah, revenue staff at East Guildford Pins.
1: This is Rev 144 receiving.
0: Roger, just for your information, your next service towards Perth will be departing Midland in the next couple of minutes. The driver just needs to access the Perway to access part of this service before he can depart empty.
1: Other than that.

0: Bay, this is June's lap, over.
1: Go ahead, your lap. June lap, go ahead.
0: Yeah, we're on platform one. Can we just get cameras on this flash green bike that we've just found on the platform? Just show it on the cameras. Over.
1: Yeah, right, the cameras are up. Yeah, good luck. Cameras are up. On camera 201 at this time.
0: That's great. Thanks, Space. Good luck out.

0: Yeah, and chip pings. Yanship pins.
1: Yanship receiving pin.
0: Roger, driver's just advised control that there's a couple of push bikes being left on his service with no one there. He's just going to put them on the platform. Are you able to assist if you're free?
1: For sure. I shall assist.

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0: TVM, just want to double check if the tag on machine is working at Kempscott, over.
1: They've only just been fixed, so as in the last few minutes, they've only just been fixed, so they weren't working before, over.
0: All right, thank you very much. Econ 1 out.

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0: Bayswater, Pins, just to advise, you've got an empty service heading towards Perth, coming through your station. 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
0: Then you have Deirdre returning, just departed, door 5.
1: Roger, mobility impaired, door 5. 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
1: See you say Bayswater receiving.
0: Bayswater mobility impaired subject door 7. Train just departed Bassendean.
1: Door 7, Sidjad. CSA Bayswater out.

0: Perth pins. Yeah, we're going to try to split in the service again. Can you give us a call when you get a minute, please?
1: Dialing in a second, mate.

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0: is Viper Finns. Roger, due to the failed service, Yard Out's going to make it Fremantle. He's getting ready to come out now, but I'll just cancel off the board and adjust it, because at Claremont you do have your, sorry, at Claysbrook you have, do have your Claremont.
1: Okay, Claremont coming through Claysbrook, and the Yard Out will make the Fremantle.

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0: Chris, here just in front of me, Mel's crouching down. Just got a report he was throwing his bag down and he's all right now.
1: Standby.
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1: Cameras up.
2: Roger.
1: Cameras up, 6-7.

0: SA Perkins. Roger, I'm just bringing that service back onto platform 7, but right behind him you do have your yard out for Fremantle. You do have the failed service coming through empty and then another Fremantle.
1: Be advised, this board has jumped ahead showing Fremantle, currently on 7.
0: Yeah, Roger, I'm just fixing that out.

0: Claremont, Claremont, pins. Claremont, Claremont, pins. Over. Roger, Claremont, just for your information, you're going to have two change-outs in a row. You've got one at Karakata, one just apart in Perth, and then two Fremantles in a row.
1: Message to CMC, yes, Claremont, out.
0: PSA Perth, pins.
1: Go ahead, pins, this is Perth.
0: Roger, that failed service is going to switch across to 9 and any city yard from there, just for your information.
1: Yeah, failed service in on 9 and then back to the yard. See you soon, Perth, out.

CSA Radcliffe, this is PTA Bayswater, over. Receiving, go ahead. CSA Radcliffe, this is Bayswater, over. Receiving, go ahead, Bayswater. Radcliffe says I just left Bayswater, door 6, over. Door 6, message saved. Thank you.

0: 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Go ahead.
1: CSA Redcliffe, this is Bayswater, over.
0: Receiving. Go ahead, Bayswater.
1: Redcliffe, Cesar, just left Bayswater, door 6, over.
0: Door 6, message saved. Thank you.

0: SA Perkins, service on 7 is load and go.
1: So, 5 3 7 from that guy's been removed.
0: Thank you, Perth.
2: Sorry, Pins, were you up to CFA, Perth?
0: Roger, platform 7 is load and go.
1: Yeah, we're doing that as we speak. Thanks, Pins.

0: Yeah, Roger, we're going to try it all again. That service that's splitting is going to platform 6.
1: Received. We'll try again on platform 6.
0: Yeah, good luck.

0: guys. This is Murdoch.
1: Okay, hey, sir.
0: Can we have a camera on three juveniles going down the escalator? They're playing on escalator with the bike going up and down.
1: Camera's up at Murdoch.

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0: The camera. Alright, can I get the camera on the platform 5? The boys IC1, IC3 down on the escalator over. Ticket showing.
1: The cameras are up in the underpass.

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1: Claremont receiving, over.
0: The next service into you is a change out, but the service behind it, which is at Fremantle, going to terminate at North Freo. Can you please get a driver to give control a call? I cannot contact him.
1: We'll do so. I have to tell the North Fremantle service driver to give you a call to the network. Over.
0: Roger, get the second service from Perth to give control a call.
1: Two messages received, CSA Claremont out.

0: type pins. Roger, they're just going to have to put a block down for platform 5 to get down onto the track to try and uncouple.
1: Yes, not a problem. We shall wait to see what the outcome is. Thank you. See if that goes out.

0: say Perth pins.
1: Go ahead, Pins.
0: Drivers have to re-access the Perway, so block's been put back on for 5, which means your Thornley service is coming into platform 4, adjusting aboards.
1: Thornley on 4, thank you, Pins. See you at Perth out.

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0: on Claremont Pins.
1: Receiving over.
0: Yeah, roger, next service out of the siding, lost property.
1: Next service from siding, lost property, got the message, Claremont out.

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0: So there's a service on the Downabouts platform, just security web chats popped up for a guy acting weird and making passengers uneasy. Are you able just to stick your head in that service if you have time to get down there?
1: If that train's on the platform now, we currently are just in the car, just driving away from the station. We'll head back there now, though.
0: Roger's probably going to depart before he gets get there. I'll get Whippers to stick that in.
1: I received that. We'll head that way anyway.

0: Whitford's Oscar One.
1: Couldn't see you, Nola.
0: There's a C-Series on the way to you from Greenwood. Just someone's put or generated a scooter web chat. It's regarding a guy acting weird and making passengers uneasy. I'm just wondering if you could meet that service, stick your head in rail car 4135. No door number, but apparently he's walking up and down the train. Maybe you might be able to get more information.
1: Message received, door 4135. We will get back to you. Over.

0: Whippet South, Whippet South, Delta 6. Receiving, guys. We're on route to Whippet now. Can you inform us whether or not that man gets off the train, please?
1: Yeah, can you go again with your message? It's very, very faint here on the platform, over.
0: Can you inform if that POI alights from the service? We are en route to Whippets now.
1: Yeah, message received. I need to know the description, over. CSA Whippet, seems like our regular passenger, Donald. Over.
2: Thank you. Do you know if you're playing any musical instruments today?

0: Michael and Oscar, and I have advised him to remain calm, but he's still sitting down on the floor and discussing something with the other passengers. Over.
1: Thank you. We'll monitor the service. Delta 6, if you guys want to float up towards Joondalup, you're likely to get off at Joondalup.
2: Yeah, Oscar 1, receive that. We've just arrived at Whippers, but we'll make our way to Joondalup now.
1: Roger, thank you.
3: Delta 13.
1: Go ahead, 13.
3: Squawk Delta 13, we're just passing the Narragut depot heading towards Joondalup anyway, so we can check it out when we get there. If you want to discard Delta 6 and attending Joondalup.
1: Roger, thank you. Delta 6, did you copy that? You guys can disregard Delta 13, we'll pick it up. Whippets, Oscar 1, did you have a door number for Donald?
0: Possibly in the force care is probably door number 12.
1: Thank you. Delta 13, did you copy that? Force carriage, door 12.
3: Roger, force carriage, door 12.

0: Fremantle, Fremantle, pins.
1: Fremantle receiving.
0: Roger, just for your info, your next service to Perth is still at Victoria Street and we still have the Term 1 in a siding, so it will be delayed.
2: Emergency, emergency, emergency. This is PTA Warwick.

0: 6, Delta 6, Oscar 1.
1: Oscar 1, Delta 6, go ahead.
0: Can you guys say to Warwick, there's a female on the platform that's kicked a suitcase luggage onto the train tracks and the train's gone over it. The driver can't retrieve it. You guys may have to assist with passengers, etc. And we'll figure out a plan when you guys get there. The female that did it is currently on the platform, Caucasian, black singlet, black ripped jeans, white sneakers, but customer service staff will point her out.
1: Yeah, receive that. We'll head there directly now. We're about 5 minutes out.

0: Oscar 1, PTA Warwick, over.
1: Go ahead, Warwick.
0: We have retrieved the bag, the train driver has retrieved the bag.
1: Roger, thank you.

0: Oscar One.
1: CSA Bayswater receiving.
0: So WA Police on the phone. They are chasing a suspect believed to be at Bayswater train station wearing a white singlet, white track pants, 6 foot with blonde hair. I'm just wondering if you sighted anyone wearing or matching that description?
1: Oscar One, yes I have. He's just ran across platform 1 and 2 and I've directed the police officers down to him.
0: Roger, platform 1 and 2. Do you know where he is now so we can...
2: 1, CSC Gorsman, over. Area now, over.
0: Bayswater, you're going to have to go again. We'll cut off.
1: He ran...
2: Yes, domestic in the bus bay. Could be flowing onto the platform, over.
0: Second call sign, can you please stand down? Bayswater, can you please go again?
2: Sir, one, he got arrested and he's in the bus area in Bayswater, over.
0: Roger, thank you.
2: 10-5.
0: Thank you, Bayswater.

0: Oscar 1, this is PTA Warwick, over.
1: Go ahead, PTA Warwick.
0: It's resumed and heading to the Stirling now, up service, over.
1: Thank you. Do we know where this female went to that kicked the bag onto the train tracks?
0: Actually gone, but we are taking some details of the person who lost his bag on the track, over.

0: Delta 13, 13 Oscar 1.
1: Delta 13 to Joondalup, leaving.
0: Bookmarked on 303 at Warwick. There's a female that boards a down service towards you. Caucasian, white singlet, black singlet, black jeans with cuts in the legs and white sneakers. She's kicked a luggage bag onto the train tracks, causing the service to come to emergency stop and then delaying services. Are you able to have a chat to her if she makes it all the way to Joondalup?
2: Wait here, Joondalup, if she stays on the train.
3: Go 1, Delta 6.
0: Go ahead, Delta 6.
2: Want us to make our way down the line to actually follow the stranger, see if she gets off the station?
0: Yes, please, if you can do that. There is a bookmark on the Warwick CCTV where she, I believe she flips off the passenger, then kicks their bag onto the train tracks, and the customer service staff at Warwick are currently speaking to that person now.
2: Received that. We'll make our way back down the line and actually follow that service. Just inform us if she gets off the service.
0: Thank you. Delta 13, did you copy that? So it's probably going to be disorderly behaviour as well. General.
4: Yeah, TO's on the Joondalup line. Attending that job. Just further, the female in question is, she's got like bright white shoes, all black clothes. She looks quite short, maybe 5'1", 5'2", brown hair, and carrying a couple of little bags.
5: Gosnells, Oscar 2.
6: Oscar 2, Gosnells.
5: We've received reports of a disagreement, argument, or a domestic type situation occurring on one of your platforms. Do you see anything?
6: Roger, I called Oscar 1 earlier and asked for cameras, but they have left the premises, and I didn't go down by the bus.

0: Delta six Oscar one.
1: Hey, Oscar one, go ahead.
0: That female alighted at Whitford, which is tracking her. She's just going up the escalators to the concourse.
1: Yeah, receive that. We're on route.
0: Delta 13 Oscar one, you guys can disregard.
2: Delta 13, disregard.

0: Delta 6, Oscar 1.
1: Yeah, go ahead, Oscar 1.
0: She's boarded TP2933, Route 461, at bus stand 6. We're going to get the bus guys to have the driver pull back around and wait for you.
1: I received that about 5 minutes out.

0: to 6, Oscar 1.
1: Oscar 1, go ahead.
0: Unfortunately, the driver was not listening to their radio and they have departed the station. So just check with Warwick, see if the passenger that had their luggage kicked onto the train tracks is still about, and just follow it up in due course.
1: Yeah, received. I'm pretty sure that's route 461 heads to Joondalup, so maybe she still might arrive there.
0: No worries. We'll keep an eye out. Delta 13 Oscar 1, did you copy that? Do you just want to hang around Joondalup for a little bit in case this bus turns up?
2: Copy that, Oscar 1. We'll just hang around and chip up a bit longer.

0: pins. Fremantle, Fremantle pins.
1: Fremantle pins.
0: Okay, next service into the dock.
1: In the dock, message received, over.

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1: Go ahead, Trey Mantle.
0: Can you please tell me what's happening with the train on platform 1, over?
1: I'll go and find out from the controller. If you'll need a driver, could you check as well, please?
0: Your message, please, over.

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1: Next one departing from platform, the message received, over.
0: Roger, when everyone's on key, let the driver know, please.
1: Roger, will do, thank you.

0: Right, Delta 6.
1: Go ahead, Delta 6.
0: Oscar 1, Delta 6.
1: Go ahead, Delta 6.
0: Very well, that lady's preferred behaviour. We're just in front of the vehicle at the moment. Can you just bring up the front cameras?
1: I'm watching your partner's body cam. I can confirm that it's the female.
0: Receive that. Okay.

0: Command to all pins. Fremantle, Fremantle pins. Yeah, roger, Fremantle. That service on one will be departing when they get the light.
1: Roger, receiving.

0: Can we have a camera at Barton Park? 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
0: The young fellow on the scooter riding is a regular, and he's been doing that a lot and quite dangerous. Over.
1: Out the front is what we're after. Thank you. Cameras are up.

0: PSA Perth Pins.
1: I've
0: got a late run in Fremantle train as well, 7223, which is going to go to platform 9. It is behind the High Wycombe. High Wycombe, which is arriving on platform 8 now, will go first, and then the Fremantle behind it on 9. Oh, sorry, Midland behind it on 9.
1: All good, received. Midland, next Midland service now on 9. See that bird down.

0: thank you. 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
1: Okay, thank you, receiving, over.
0: Please make your way to the concourse level. I have a VIP Bradley with me. Over.
1: I'm coming. 2-2-2.

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1: SA Underground, ceiling CSAEQ, go ahead.
0: Underground, VIP Bradley will be on the next train. I'll let you know the door number shortly, over.
1: Message received, CSA. Underground, over. Thank you.

0: Lizard Key. This is Lizard Key Pier Gate, over. We have a big squirrel group heading down the platform, over.
1: PTA Monica, can you please come down with the squirrel group, over?

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1: CM, CB Nava.
0: Departing from AQ in door number 1 and 2. Train is departing now as we speak. Over.
1: Receive that, door 1 and 2 for school, returning school group. Rockingham out.
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0: Could you please meet me down underpass? I'm heading to underpass with Bridie, going back to Midland. CSN underground over.
1: Is received, is that third out?

0: 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As far as they can tell, PTA employees use the passenger emergency intercom to communicate with the driver, but the driver's unclear of what's going on.
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1: Yeah, I'm receiving over.
0: Rockingham, there's another full group of 25 regional kids. They are on door 16, 17, 18, C-Series, just departing EQ, over.
1: Save that, door 16, 17, and 18 of C-Series. Okay.

0: Attention staff on the Midland line, your 1356 Thurston Midland service will be terminating at Bassendean. CSA Bassendean, this is Penn 7.
1: Bassendean receiving.
0: Bassendean, service into you at 14:20 will be terminating on platform 1 and then running back to Perth from there. Over.
1: The service approaching Bassendean now. Over.
0: Negative, sorry, no, it's the one after that. Over.
1: Message received. Thank you. Bassendean now.

0: USA, Elizabeth Key, over. This is Elizabeth Key, Fairgate.
1: FAQ receiving all.
0: Customer comment, the lift at the bus port's not working, over, the doors are stuck open.
1: I'm on my way to have a look. See you, see you.

0: Edinburgh, Warnborough, Tuesday, Rockingham, over.
1: We're receiving, over.
0: Next service to you on the down. Can you greet an elderly gentleman in door 7 wearing a blue jacket? He just needs help getting off the train, over.
1: Roger, we'll look after him. 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

0: Ascendine.
1: ETO Ascendine, CSM has been receiving, over.
0: CSM Midland, I have Bridie with me. She needs to go to the car park in Ascendine, so I'm taking her to the car park in Ascendine.
1: Received, so just confirming she's not continuing her journey to Midland, over.
0: CSA Midland, that's affirmative. She told me her son is coming to pick her up in Ascendine car park.
1: ETO Ascendine, CSA Midland received, thank you so much. CSA Midland out.
2: EQ South, EQ South, big ear. EQ, over. Staff receiving. Come to the platform one. There's a domestic. Could you be able to assist? Over.

0: cameras, platform 2.
1: Was that EQ? Stand by.
0: EQ, platform 2, door number 8 and 9, over.
1: Roger, cameras are up at EQ.

0: Echo and speak to staff, port 12, refuse details.
1: Roger, do you require any extra transit officers or a Delta to attend?

0: Elizabeth Key, Elizabeth Key, Oscar 1.
1: Oscar 1, receiving.
0: Do you require any additional staff to attend, or a Delta, to assist with the transport?
1: Yeah, that's a Roger.

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Sierra 3, Oscar 1. Is Delta 12 a line vehicle or a Delta with a pod?

0: on the ground receiving. Can you just pop down the EQ and give them a hand? They've just got a rest.
1: With Lord Borden, next Coburn train leaves in 3 minutes.
2: Delta 7 Oscar 1, what is your location?
3: Oscar 1, Delta 7, approaching Bull Creek, over.
2: Thank you, and Delta 3 Oscar 1, what is your location?
0: Oscar 1, Delta 3, at Oak Street.
2: Thanks. Delta 7, can you guys head towards Liz's Key? They've got a arrest refused details. Probably might be a transport to Perth Watch House.
3: Oscar 1, Delta 7, acknowledged, over.

0: Elizabeth Key, Elizabeth Key, Oscar 1.
1: Oscar 1,
0: QSL. Yep, Delta 7 on route. They're coming from Bull Creek, so they are still some time away. Just for us up here, what did the incident start over?
1: Yeah, Oscar 1, we received information from a member of the public that there's something going on. We approached the female. She said the male on board is actually abused and he's being rude. So we are trying to, you know, request him to allow the service just to have a check, but he refused.

0: PSA Claremont TVM control, over.
1: Claremont receiving.
0: Ian Blackburn will be travelling from Claremont at about 3:40 back to Perth today, over.
1: Blackburn, thank you.

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0: He's currently provided his details, so you may disregard Delta 7 at this point of time, and we'll update you.
1: Thank you. Delta 7, Oscar 1, did you receive that? You are not required at Elizabeth Key.
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0: Claremont, Claremont, Oscar One.
1: CSI Claremont receiving.
0: I'm just after the transit officers, if they are available, just the service towards Perth, rear set. Member public's reporting someone smoking on board.
1: Yeah, roger, rear set.

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1: Roger, Fremantle, standby.

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0: 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This is BK Horseshoe 1, over.
1: So that's Bok here. Like, if I do that, then, like, you know?
2: No.
1: No, that's no good. I had an appointment for my eyes this morning because I started to read, to, like...
2: Yeah.
1: You know, when you're doing, like...
0: CSA pad, BK Horseshoe 1, over.
3: Horseshoe 1, CSA pad.
0: CSA pad, could you make your way to Horseshoe 1? We have an elderly gentleman who needs assistance. 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
3: Coming.
4: Staff at Wellard, Wellard Oscar 2. Can you possibly grab the defib and head outside towards the Wellard Tavern? St John Ambulance are attending a 50-year-old female with chest pains. Job number is 51981, and there is a crew coming priority one.
1: Yeah, copy that.
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1: Alpha 1, go ahead.
0: The IC3 female heading down to platform 1 in the underground, all in black with a black cap. She's just come through the fair gates, abused the staff, and carried on a little bit.
1: Okay, roger. Cameras are up on.
0: Further to, she's got a paper bag in the left hand.
1: Roger, cameras are on.

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1: Delta 4, we're 01 on the Midland line. Whiskey Tango's are 9222 and 9215. 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
0: Thank you, Delta 4. Camera is currently offline. Have a great shift.

0: up at Stirling. Stirling, Oscar 2.
1: Oscar 2, Tango 55 at Stirling, receiving.
0: Can you make your next up service? Reports from off-duty police officers on board that service that there's an incident happening. We've been given second carriage.
1: Second carriage, Roger. Can you go again? What was the situation, Roger?
0: Yeah, that is a C-series service as well, so unsure. Could be the first six doors, really. And just an incident occurring. Off-duty WAPOL reported it.
1: Roger that. An incident. Over.
2: Tango 55 base. Transit Stirling, Stirling base.
3: Stirling, Stirling base. We were told door L14, which I believe will be the front cars.
4: Railway base, Bayswater.
3: Bayswater, go ahead.
4: Bit of a weird one. So I have an elderly gentleman here who has lost his wife. He got off the Midland train about 20 ago.
0: Any staff at Glendalough, Glendalough Oscar 2.
5: Glendalough.
0: Yeah, the staff from Stirling have boarded this up service, if you can possibly meet it.
5: Tango 55, is that Stirling?
3: Bayswater, base. Can you give us a ring?

0: VA's Horseshoe 1 or Platform 5 base.
1: PJ Horseshoe 1 receiving, go ahead, base.
0: Roger, toilet duress if you're in a position to check that out.
1: Yeah, we'll check. I think that there's some contractors working in the toilet. I'll just check with them. PJ Horseshoe 1 out.
0: Roger.
1: Thank you.
2: Base Delta 14.
0: Go ahead.
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0: All received, thank you, Delta 12, have a great
3: 512 out.

0: Go ahead.
1: Verbal domestic disagreement between two people. One of them is exhibited at Spenlow Station, and the other one

0: Bay's Horseshoe 1, over. Go ahead, Horseshoe 1. Please, can I have camera on IC 1, male elderly with a backpack, grey t-shirt, grey shorts, walking on platform 5 near the toilet, no tickets, over.
1: Project cameras are up.

0: This is CSA Perth. Over.
1: Ambulance receiving. Go ahead.
0: CSA Perth. I have bell car 315-344. Mr. Hassan is on the last door of 344. Over.
1: Received 344.
2: Receiving first. Camera, have we got cameras up on this male revenue staff reported over?
3: Roger, we believe it's the male platform 5 heading towards, he's going up the stairs now to Econ, grey Everlast top. Grey, three-quarter short, black bag, I see one.
2: Yeah, that's the thing.

MacIver, go ahead. Roger, sorry, your comms are scratchy. I think we got it. The cameras are up.

0: staff at McIver, are we looking for anyone in particular?
1: Dave McIver, you probably know, you've been clear. There was two girls yelling to each other, so we thought it was a fight to staff. So you can clear now, they're gone.
2: Traffic set and cameras on that mail, over.

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1: Afternoon, Delta 9 all received. Have a great shift.
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2: Base Delta 11 going code 04 on the High Wycombe line. We've got Whiskey Tango's 9056 1427, Fleet 303 on Delta 11's mobile, over.
1: All received, thank you, Delta 11. Cameras offline, I'm
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0: Tango 25.
1: Morley, I believe it was, standby. Terminal, Tango 25. It's under officers, Whitbird senior staff, over.
0: Delta 2, Tango 25.
2: You guys interviewed near the platform?
1: I've got a gentleman down here with a dog. I have explained to him that he can't go on the service dog that he needs, but he's not getting paperwork regarding over.
0: Hey, it's Tango 25. Can you put cameras on platform 3 at Armidale?
3: 25, standby. Mark's call sign that was after cameras, it was Warwick. You have cameras.
1: Whitbird, can I get cameras platform 2? I got a gentleman with a dog here. I need some transit assistance as well, over.
3: Roger, Whitbird's cameras are on.
0: At Armidale, Tango 25, it looks like you've got a group of IC3s is trying to steal up scooters off school students. Maybe Bolo's for Fallen Lane Station as well.

0: Quick bird, can I get cameras platform 2? I got a gentleman with a dog here. I need some transit assistance as well, over.
1: Roger, Whitford's cameras are up.
2: Armored, I'll take 25. It looks like you've got a group of RT3s trying to fill up scooters off school students. Maybe Bolo's for Fallen Lean Station as well.

0: 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Your 1515 Ellenbrook to Perth service is currently having mechanical issues at Noranda. At this stage, it's not able to move in south.
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2: Go ahead, Whitford.
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2: Thanks for your time, that has been resolved.

at Noranda, this endeavour. Just a heads up, that train's currently doing a bobo. If it doesn't fix the fault, it'll have to be a failed train and we'll need to be detrained. Over.

0: Based on aerial, we're good. Thank you. Cameron for the moment. Balladura, this is 10-7.
1: Receiving, go ahead, 10.
0: The next service on the approach to you towards Perth, could you detrain that service, over?
1: That.
0: A staff at Noranda, that train has failed on your platform, is not able to continue as a service, over.
2: Copy for D train.
0: Yeah, that's affirmative.

0: 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Delta 5, Golden Code 05 at Caramwine Station. We have Whiskey Tango's 9072-9503. We're in fleet number 390 and contactable on Delta 5's number. 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
1: 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Thank you, Delta 5. Have a great day.

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1: Base Delta 15, Joint Code 1 on the Mandra line and Thorny Coburn link. 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
0: Received, thank you, Delta 15, have a great shift.
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0: Go ahead, Delta 1.
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0: Thank you, Delta 1, have a great shift.

0: Star for Noranda, this is Penn, Dubba.
1: Noranda, Penn.
0: That train has managed to magically come back to life. It's going to run empty to Perth, and then the train behind it will run as a service again. Over.
1: Copy, I'm going to the driver now. He's not 100% sure of that.
0: Okay, Roger. Thanks for that input.
2: Base Delta 13.
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1: Noranda, driver said he's about to leave.
0: Roger, thanks very much for that. Staff on the Ellenbrook line, your 1527 is now running again as a service. It's out.

up at Warwick with a medical base. Yeah, SJ, I'm route. Can expect a call directly. Job number when ready.

0: CSF first, this is Rev 110, need assistance with customer at EC2, over.
1: Roger, coming up.

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0: One of those IC3 lads with the puffer vest done up is just camping to the back of the bus in my Icelandic fuel.
1: We received, we're watching them as well. We're just trying to find an opportunity to get them on without spooking them.
2: Elizabeth Key staff, Elizabeth Key staff, this is Rev 93, over.
3: Female with black hair, orange shirt, electrician clothes, a dead phone through the gate without a ticket, saying that she could just board the train. Over.

0: CSI Perth, CSI Perth, this is Claremont. Service just departed Claremont, got Kevin McBride, door 8, requires assistance to get to underground, over.
1: Roger, Kevin, door 8, left Claremont, CSI Perth, over.

0: Hear my transmission, over.
1: Space Armadillo, can you confirm or not if they're throwing rocks at that bus down at the bus bay? Space Armadillo, did you receive my last?
2: Stand by, Armadillo, we don't think we have a camera that can really see it. Oh yeah, no, we can see it, they just threw a rock, confirmed.
1: Do you happen to know which one's throwing the rock?
2: Roger, we saw the little one in a grey and black hoodie. It might have been a bottle.

0: Sorry, Thomas, did you capture that?
1: They are continuously throwing rocks and bottles. A bus 2037 has now got a smashed screen. There is approximately 10 of them along Green Ave.

0: Armidale, Oscar One, do we know which juvenile threw a rock at the bus?
1: Base Armidale, what we can confirm is one in a black puffer jumper and another one who's got sort of a green grey jumper on with short has thrown the bottle or rock at the bus, 220 TP 2037. However, these two boys have also attempted a stealing up on platform 3 on camera 213.
0: Roger, do you have the victim for the attempted stealing?
1: Oscar One Armidale, I'll have to get back to you on that one.

0: Mark, Midland 1, Midland 2.
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0: I'm just checking the stairwells on level 2, mate. So far, 2 are good.
1: Hey, Roger.
2: Underground staff, underground staff, Alpha 1. 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

0: staff, underground staff, Alpha 1. Underground staff proceeding, go ahead, Alpha 1. Currently with Waypole, they are just chasing someone. Are you able to come down to assist them, possibly if you need CCTV?
1: Armadale,

0: 9 Armidale receiving.
1: I just confirmed the group has departed towards Smith Road, is that correct?
0: Correct. I've also just updated police who've just stopped by on Green Ave.

0: Very bad smell of cigarette or marijuana, so maybe it's this one.
1: Roger, confirm, just a smell of cigarettes or marijuana, no signs of flames or smoke.
0: Confirm, no signs of smoke or flames.
1: Roger, thank you.

0: Heights, Midland.
1: Receiving Midland.
0: Coming up for level 3, level 2 stairwell south entry, please.
1: Yeah, Mark, that's the one. Yeah, I'm just reviewing now. There were a couple of kids in there about 20 minutes ago. I'm just seeing if they were smoking. They're the only ones I've seen in there, and that space is on, but I'll keep looking.
0: Roger that, thank you.
2: Alpha 1, press on 5, over. Alpha 1, platform 5, over.
3: This is Alpha 1.
2: Alpha 1, would you please come to platform 5? Someone looking for you, over.

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1: Maylands receiving, go ahead.
0: Maylands, when you're free, could you please give me a call, over?
1: With all the way.

0: Midland Base. I've put a bookmark on MDC 469 and 470. Two juveniles look like they had some marijuana in a bong.
1: It definitely smells like that.
2: Area Warden Midlands, this is Chief Warden. Given you've done a patrol and there's been no fire or no smoke and we can see that these kids were smoking marijuana in the stairwell, I'm going to declare a false alarm at 1603 hours. Technician is en route and they're about an hour away. If you can try and silence the panel alarm, please. Out to you, ICO. ICO, Chief Warden.

0: Area Warden Midland, this is Chief Warden.
1: Hi.
0: Yeah, ICO is just requesting a phone call, please.

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1: Go ahead, Midland.
0: Go on Midland, as you can hear, we've managed to turn it off.
1: Amazing, thank you.

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1: Underground, please meet me in the underpass. Okay, have you Nova?
0: Received on my way to the underpass. Please stay underground now. 04, 04.

0: Armadale, Oscar 1.
1: Oscar 1, Armadale receiving.
0: Looks like they've got two in custody and they're still chasing the rest of the group.
1: Receive. One of them might be hanging out on Green Ave behind all the fencing near a grey fence from what I've been told and laying down on the ground, but cannot confirm.
0: Thank you.
2: Base, you can clear Donnelly.

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0: We've got cameras on the IC1 male, white top, brown curly hair, walking towards the underpass. No tickets. Ask him to buy one of these signs, over.
1: Roger, cameras are up.

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0: 1, do we have a staffing Mandra at the moment?
1: Roger, out to you, Mandra. Mandra, Oscar 1.
2: Oscar 1, Mandra, see.
1: Yeah, Mandra, CSA Underground is trying to get hold of you.
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0: Yeah, Mandra, staff, CSA Underground. We have Kevin in his wheelchair, door 6, lead car 5118, leaving the underground now.
2: Roger that, Mandra, see.
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1: With the change out.
0: Sorry, all I got was change out. Could you say your message again, Adam?
1: Yeah, right, yeah.

开门窗，对。电报中。Camera's up. There it goes.

0: Amadel Squad.
1: Receiving.
0: Just updated the catch up regarding the attempted theft. The details we put on there, which juvenile is done what, and I've just added a CCTV reference as well.

0: soft. Well, it's soft. See if the underground.
1: Willard, receiving, go ahead.
0: Willard staff, are you able to give the CSA mobile in the underground a call?
1: Yeah, roger that. Can you go ahead with the number?

0: base underground staff, and we get cameras. I see six males wearing all black with a Nike backpack. Went through, no ticker. Approaching the underpass now. Just stand by.
1: Any call sign available for IMS? This is Rev 193, over.
0: Railway base from underground staff, they're now running up the underpass. There's a group of them now.
1: Roger, try and pick.
0: They've up top already, and they're at the underpass near platform 5, escalators.
1: Roger, so was it just the one in the Nike, or was it all three of them? They just stopped at the top of the underpass there.
0: There's that one, and there's another IC6 male with the group that doesn't have a ticket either. And they also match the description of someone that Wade Pole was looking for earlier.
1: Yeah, Roger, they're walking through the underpass now. We'll let you know where they go.
0: Thank you.
2: CSA Perth or any staff on platform 8, this is Pins, over.
1: Yeah, sorry, Transit's underpass, sorry, Pins, that's them going up the escalator, the horseshoe one. Sorry, Pins.
3: Okay, thank you.
2: The next train into you is an Ellenbrook train. I've updated the boards now. It should be showing correctly.
1: The cameras are pushing.
4: This stage, Gosnells, cameras by 1-2, please.
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1: Underground South, call Sierra 14 on 327.
0: Sierra 7, Underground South, sorry about that. Could you go with that number again?
1: Yep, Underground South, extension is 30327.
0: Keep calling out.
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0: off. 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
1: Stay past, Kennington receiving.
0: Do you say per? VIP Philip is on rail car 67, last door at the back, leaving in 5 minutes. Over.
1: Leaving 5 minutes in the back.
0: Kennington, CFA, Perth, affirmative. Rail car 4067, door L1 at the rear of the car. Over.
1: Been received.

0: Wellard Staff, Wellard Staff, this is Rev 93, over.
1: Yeah, Wellard, receiving.
0: Just left Rockingham on B up, coming towards Wellard. Door 10, refusal of details, over.
1: Yeah, copy that.

0: the first bird. 6-7, over.
1: First bird,
0: can you come to platform 7?
2: Door 10, just a precaution, thank you.
3: Roger, camera's on.

0: Weller, I'll just click on it.
1: Roger, Weller.
2: Claremont, Oscar 1.
0: Receiving.
2: Yeah, there's an up service just departed Shenton Park. A male on the platform opened the access gate at the end of the platform. Looks like he's maybe gone into the shrubs and urinated and then come back onto the platform. He's boarded a train towards you, door 5. He's described as wearing denim jeans, a beige tanned jumper with a cap and a brown satchel man bag.
0: We'll have a word.

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1: Receiving Delta 2, go ahead.
0: Delta 2, going code 05 at Kelmscott train station, Risky Tango 9162. 9417, Fleet Vehicle 73, contact all on 2's mobile. 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
1: All received, thank you, Delta 2. Have a great shift.

0: Whitford's Oscar 2.
1: One Oscar 1, Whitford 2. Whitford's received.
0: Yeah, can you meet your next down service? Just departed Warwick. We've got a security web chat. Kids playing around with a fire lighter, and then they're now fighting over a scooter. Carriage 1 between the doors. It looks like it's a Whitford shuttle, so it should terminate at your station.
2: Call sign with the Coast Hall. Whereabouts are you guys located?
1: Roshi 1.
2: If they are providing false details, then it's probably just going to be a transport to Perth Watch House. They can identify them that way.
3: Hey, Matt, can we have cameras near bus stand 6 just near the stairs? Over.
4: Murdoch, standby.
0: Yeah, Whitford's Oscar 2. Just further to, we've had another call about these kids, they're going up and down the carriage, just running an absolute muck. And there's a description on here. One is wearing a red hat, one has a helmet, and one has a black hat. Look around, 14 years old.
4: Murdoch, you have cameras.
5: Thank you.
4: Whitford Space, go ahead.
1: Just requesting cameras, 512, just in case, thank you very much.
4: Roger, Whitford, do you all have cameras?
2: Transit officers in Perth, Oscar 1. Transit officers on platform 5, Oscar 1.
1: Platform 5, Oscar 1,
2: Would you like Delta 3 to come into the city to assist with the transport if this person does not want to provide the correct details?
1: Yeah,
2: affirmative,
1: Oscar 1, you might have got that 3 rolling over.
2: Delta 3, Delta 3, Oscar 1.
6: Delta 3, reverse it, we'll head to the city.
2: Thank you. Mail has been escorted to the holding cell, so obviously platform 3 is going to be ideal.
4: Space Murdoch, you can clear cameras, thank you.
7: Roger Murdoch, clear. Claremont, cameras are up for you guys.

0: staff at Fremantle. 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
1: Fremantle received.

0: Oscar 2.
1: Oscar 2, Mayline.
0: Yeah, can you meet your next hire, Wickham Down service, currently pulling into East Perth. The driver reports someone behind his cab playing really loud music or a really loud TV show.
1: Roger, received. Next hire, Wickham service. Drive by Swiss, we're clear of the cameras, thank you. Receiving Whitford. We're clear of the cameras now, thank you, Tom.
2: Roger, clear Whitford.
1: Oscar 2, Oscar 2, Whitford.
0: Go ahead, Whitford.
1: Give you a call with a number and a result, thank you.

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2: To service you door 2, that's an elderly lady with a walker. You need your assistance, over.
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0: Here's a loop 67 now.

0: Goswell's camera is popping too. Stand by, Goswell.
1: Oscar 2, Mayland.
0: Pulse, clear camera.
2: Head Mayland.
1: Mayland, POR has been spoken to and he turned it off.
2: Thank you.
0: Gelb Scott, clear, Gosnell's cameras are. Gosnell's, you can clear.

0: Space, PJ Horseshoe 1, over.
1: Receiving.
0: Please, can I have a camera on IC 3 female walking near the toilet, all in black hoodie, with a black duffel bag, carrying a black coat, carrying Coke bottle, no tickets, over.
1: Roger, cameras are up.

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0: We have a camera at platform 1.
1: Roger, stand by, what are we looking at?
0: 1 male, orange jacket.
2: First off, seen of cameras on 5, female over 2 go.
1: Roger, clearing on 5. Cameras are up at Oak Street.
3: Lake Lands, we have cameras, platform 1, just going to remove one off the train.

0: 9, Delta 9, Mandurah, 74. 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
1: Be on standby, guys. 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
2: What's red, you can clear.
1: If you just monitor this one, we're going to walk off property.

0: staff member calling me. 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I'm going to see this one off property first.
1: Roger that, Delta 9, our train leaves in about 4 minutes.
0: Negative. Stand down, over.
2: Clear.
1: Base 03, you can clear, thank you.
2: Roger, thank you.

0: Blake Lane, you can disregard. We'll monitor from here now. Thank you.
1: With the arrest in the holding cell, this is Delta 3. Be advised, we are moments away from pulling up outside Platform 3. Over.
2: Yeah, Delta 3 from underground staff in the holding cell. We're just waiting on a call back from Dad. You guys should probably disregard. Thank you.
1: The underground staff. Good to know, definitely. Can we 100% disregard? Over.
2: Yeah, roger, 100% disregard.
1: Copy that. Disregarding Delta 3 out.

Cameras are up, BQ.

0: EQ staff, this is PTA EQ, over.
1: EQ staff.
0: Can you please come to the K gate for assistance? IC6 mail has been approved to staff member, over.
1: That we're heading up now.

0: Butler base.
1: Butler receiving.
0: Roger, just the toilet address, if you can check it out when you can.
1: For that toilet address.

0: South Delta 2. If one of you are free, can you give me a phone call?
1: Railway base underground stop in the holding cell. We're releasing as well.

any transit officers at Claysbrook, Oscar 1. Are you guys able to jump on a service towards East Perth? The Trans WA office are reporting a male that's just causing a

0: transit officers at Claysbrook, Oscar 1. Are you guys able to jump on a service towards East Perth? The Trans WA office are reporting a male that's just causing a disturbance on border service, a bus service from Barbary.
1: One received, we're on a service now.
0: Thank you.
2: Can you stop at Ranford Base?
3: Tango 77 at Ranford Road.
2: Yeah, Roger, Tango 77. Are you able to check the disabled toilets? I've had a duress alarm activation.
3: We'll check it up.
4: Amadale, can we get cameras on the bus, stand 10?
5: Stand by, Amadale. Cameras are up there, Amadale.

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1: Receiving, go ahead, Bradford.
0: False alarm.
1: Roger, thanks for checking.

0: transit officers at PTC, Oscar 1.
1: Oscar 1, Clydesbrook at PTC.
0: That service has just arrived. That's coach number 23. If you just head over and speak to the driver and also the transit operations officer, they'll be able to advise us the passenger.
1: Received, on our way now.
2: Hey, is this the Ellenbrook? Who are your cameras at the fair gate?
3: Ellenbrook, standby.
2: Ellenbrook, cameras are up.

0: Trans Officer at PTC Oscar 1.
1: Present staff at PTC receiving.
0: Do you know who we're supposed to be looking for if we need to track anyone?
1: He said he dropped the guy on the other side of the station and he might be near the parking area.
0: Thank you.
1: The guy dressed in all black, earrings, couple of earrings, has big black bags.

0: and we have cameras on the northern third gate.
1: Last call, son. Just go again with your location.
0: Juno, northern third gate.
1: Your cameras are on.

0: base, Facebook staff at PTC. Receiving. Base, can you just confirm whether the individual that we're looking at in the parking lot right now was the one that was dropped off here by the bus, by the Transwire coach bus?
1: Roger, we're not 100% sure because our understanding is he was dropped on the that side of East Perth where our cameras aren't great, but we're currently watching a male who seems to be talking to himself between a small silver Suzuki and a yellow Honda. He's now laying down in one of the bays.
0: Yeah, received. We're going to go have a word with him.

0: Marine Scarf at Armidale Base. Echo 23 is Armidale, over. Roger, are you free or are you tied up with the code 12? I'm free at the moment, over. Disregard for now. It's just a someone that needs assistance in the bus bay, but I did say that you guys are tied up. Disregard.
1: Disregarding.

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on the ground. Can we just get cameras up? I see three male coming out of the underpass onto the concourse, black jumper, blue, black shorts. Stand by underground. Underground cameras are up.

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1: Delta 3, Delta 3, Oscar 1. 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
1: Can you keep heading towards Perth and go to East Perth train station? The trans officers have taken them out into custody. 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
2: Copy that, what we'll do. Go again with the location, please. 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
1: Upside, East Perth train station in the parking area.
2: Copy that, on the way.

0: space.
1: Stop. Camera 6 is a fair guy. Officer John Howes on the one over.
0: Speaking to an IT1 mile.
2: Roger, Perth, cameras are up, build platform 5. Last call, fun, sorry, just go again with the location.
0: Base, Rockingham, cameras, platform 1, please.
2: Roger, Rockingham, cameras are up.
3: Code 12 at PTC, it was refused details.
4: Thank you. Delta 3 heading towards you as well, if you guys require transport.
3: Thank you.

0: this is Horseshoe Bridge 1. Can I please have any available COs on my location?
1: Yeah, I'm 10-31 on the way.
2: Can you meet your next down service? Reports from network control to someone behind the driver's cab laying on the ground.
1: Yeah, roger.

0: Rockingham, Rockingham base. Are we clear?
1: Clear for now. We're just going to monitor him. He's buying a ticket and getting on the train.
0: Roger, we will clear when he boards.

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1: Go ahead, Glenwood.
0: Yeah, 104 Glenwood, all passengers, and now
1: seated 33. Roger, thank you.

0: up in the holding cell. Oscar 2.
1: 2, President Sam.
0: Our job is on 398469. 398469.
1: Okay, thank you.

0: stop at Glendalough, Oscar 2. Yeah, just got a bolo for you. Four Indigenous youths have stolen $800 to $900 worth of clothes from Rebel Sports in Innaloo. They've boarded a bus from outside and possibly heading towards Glendalough or Stirling train stations. Can you just be on the lookout for four IC3 males, all dark-skinned, wearing black clothing and hats, and believed to be in possession of a lot of stolen clothes from Rebel Sports?
1: Yeah, roger.
0: Out to you, Stirling. Stirling, Oscar 2.
2: Receiving copy, last. Is that something else, Lou?
0: Roger, if you can be on the lookout as well, thank you.
2: No worries, we'll do.

Station. We've had a report from a member of public that there's a female on board that service injecting herself. Description is a 50-year-old female, blonde hair, grey shirt and grey shorts.

0: Butler, Oscar 2. Jimmy Butler receiving. Can you meet this down service? Clarkson didn't make it in time. Reports from a member of public that there's a female on board that service injecting herself. Description, 50-year-old female, Caucasian, blonde hair, grey shirt, grey shorts.
1: Door number 4.
0: Door 3-4, it is only a 3-car set.
1: 4, roger.
0: Butler, Oscar 2, further 2, we do have complainant details.
1: Thank you.
2: Staff, first staff, this is Ravan 87, over.

0: can I please have assistance at Horseshoe Bridge 1, abusive passenger?
1: Horseshoe 1, standby.
2: Cameras are up at Horseshoe 1.
0: Sorry, that's Horseshoe Bridge 1, abusive customer.
2: Roger, yeah, I've seen a female there, there's traffic through there.

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1: Platform 5, standby.
0: Cameras are for IC3 coupled with a pram who departed platform, who departed Horseshoe Bridge 1 and heading towards platform 5 entrance, abusive towards me upon requesting for ticket.
1: Roger, were they both abusive or this one?

0: Sorry, miss, I didn't hear you. It's the female who was abusive towards me.
1: Roger, yeah, we'll track her. She's coming towards platform 5 now. The male, he's left the area.
0: The description is both IC3 couples are wearing black clothing with a pram.
1: Roger, we're watching the thing.
2: Hi, this is Tango 31. Whereabouts are these individuals on platform 5, over?
1: It's just an IC3 female at the front, apparently was abusive towards the PTA staff at Horseshoe 1. She was with a male, but I don't believe he did anything wrong and he's left the area anyway.

0: East Butler. Can we just get cameras platform 2, doors 3, 4 for the incoming train regarding this female with the needle? Over.
1: Roger Butler, stand by. Butler, cameras are ready.

0: Rockingham receiving.
1: Through the security web chat, a customer has reported a female with a pink top and has green shopping bags on the ground at bus stand number 8 is smoking. We've done a review. It's obviously difficult to see from the angle. However, it's just information for you.
0: Yes, message received. Thank you.

0: walking at Moscow 1. She's boarding a bus. It looks like she's going to leave.
1: Thank you. Received.

0: Amado, watch out, 245.
1: Chief, we're just waiting for them to board first.
0: Roger, and the Papa Jacket has just taken it off, so he's just holding it in his arms now.
1: Chief, we're watching.
0: And further to the male with the black t-shirt, grey backpack, black shorts, curly light brown hair. He was another one involved in possible scooter snatching on the platform as well.
2: Ed. Please look at stopping.
3: Yeah, Roger, your job number when ready.
1: I'm an L, stop, go.
3: Yeah, job number 52346, I repeat, 52346. You can expect a call directly.
4: Thank you.

0: Bravo, Juan Bravo, Oscar One. One Bravo receiving. Next service towards Mandurah. Excuse me, chat's popped up of a person being drunk on the train. Just so you guys can, just a guy that's making noise as well. If you guys can just stick your head and see if you can locate them, when I get more information, I'll let you know.
1: Roger that.
0: It's probably the one arriving now. Warmbra, Oscar One, looks like it's going to be the first carriage.

0: Roger that. Base Delta 1 at Fremantle, we've been clear, government's attack cameras up. Confirming you got cameras, platform 2.
1: Warmer platform 2, cameras are up.
2: Warmbra Oscar 1, apparently it's the first carriage right in the front. He's wearing a black sweater, shorts, shoes and a blue cap and is an Indigenous male.
0: Roger that.

0: Bayswater, Bayswater, Rev 117, over. Bayswater, Bayswater, Rev 117, over.
1: Oscar 1, Warmbrow Tango 74, are going to ride that service down and monitor the situation.
2: Thank you.
0: Bayswater, Bayswater, Rev 117, over.
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3: 7.
4: 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All things fine.

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1: Underground receiving.
0: Yeah, Perth Underground, WA police are chasing a female who has wrote a suicide note. She's pinging in the Rain Square and Perth Underground area at the moment. Her description is hair in a bun, black hoodie with pink motif, black track pants, black sandals, black socks, and a green Woolworths bag. She goes by the name of Holly, and her date of birth is 2005. If you can possibly keep a lookout for this female, and if sighted, let us know.
1: Yeah, Oscar 2, Underground staff, received. Could you just go to the description one more time, please?
0: Yeah, hair in a bun, black hoodie with pink motif on the front, black track pants, black sandals, black socks, and a green Woolworths bag. Her date of birth is 2005, which makes her 21 years old.
1: Fremantle, standby. Coburn, can we get cameras up by our office? We have someone complaining of chest pain. Both stand by for a phone call.
2: Stand by, Coburn. Fremantle, cameras are up.

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0: CSF Earth, did anyone hand over a lost smart rider to you within this 30 minutes, over.
1: Negative, negative.
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0: Yeah, roger. Job number, we're ready. Yeah, 52380. I repeat, 52380. SJ should be contacting you directly. Keep us apprised if the situation changes.
1: Yeah, thank you.

0: Delta Freight.
1: You're receiving Delta Freight. Sorry, Delta 3, all we got was you're going to walk him, just go again with the rest of that.
0: Sorry, we're going to walk across to the PDC, so our offender can use the toilet.

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0: Organise a spill at the underground.
2: This is 016C. Could you please organize a cleaner for a spill at underpass?

0: Chip. Yan Chip, Oscar 2.
1: Yan Chip, send.
0: Control just reports that the next changeout is on platform 1 instead of platform 3.
1: Just for safety.

0: is Alpha 1.
1: Red Alpha 1.
0: Yeah, guys, we just had reports from passengers on platform 5 that two males or juveniles jumped the fence from platform 3. Can you just do a review, or if so, can we get transit to have a look?
1: Roger, would that be at the stairwell?
0: I'm not sure. They just said that they jumped the black fence. Headed towards platform 4, coming from platform 3, so I'm not quite sure.
2: Have you got a description of these people from these passengers you had a report from, or not?
0: Staff, just double check with platform 5, the revenues. They were the ones that fed the information.
1: Third staff from base, somehow they've come down from the stairwell into platform 3 area, opened up the emergency exit, come through that way. Stand by for description. One juvenile, IC3, black puffer, long sleeve vest, black baseball cap, black pants. Stand by. Second juvenile wearing a short sleeve puffer vest with a hood, black pants, black shoes.
2: See, base, do we know if they're on this train or still in the station room?
1: Roger, they went towards that train on 4.

0: looks like they boarded door one.
1: First off, Roger, we're just going to have a chat to them at door three. They must have made their way up.

0: Straight to the rest spot. Disregard, accidental.
1: Roger, thank you. Out to you, Byford. Byford base. Byford, we've received a duress from your security office.
2: Roger. I'll check it.
3: Yeah, base fire, but it was just a stray knee.
1: Roger. If you guys can reset it, strip that knee down.

0: 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Can you repeat it again, please? Over.
1: The office phone is 6225.

0: Madoff staff, this is Rev 93, over.
1: Doc staff receiving Rev 193, go ahead.
0: Just left Bull Creek Station, on the down, door 2, female receiving details. She wants to speak to transit, over.
1: Roger, received. We'll meet you at door 2 on the next service, on the down.

0: Coburn, Murdoch.
1: Yeah, go.
0: Yeah, mate, I think that was for you guys approaching Coburn Station, door 2, refuse details, I believe.
1: We'll have a look, door 2.
2: This is Rev 93. Yeah, I got the station wrong. We probably left Murdoch, so it'd be Coburn the next station. On 2.
1: Roger, we'll meet you, door 2.

0: right, passed off.
1: Bird staff, go ahead.
0: Say that happens on this juvenile,
1: Roger, thank you.

0: Riders on the approach to Sherwood, Oscar 1.
1: Oscar 1, yeah, I'm now receiving.
0: Just checking, are you guys hidden in the driver's cab at all, so they don't see you?
1: Yeah, Roger, we are in that cab. We're just 20 minutes forward.
0: Roger, we'll let you know what door.
2: Oscar 1, Delta 2, we're currently on, making our way up as well.
0: Yeah, Roger. Armadale, they boarded doors 5 and 6. The doors are still open, so don't open up the carriage yet. And now doors are closed.

0: receiving. Where was the situation? Was the train at the back?
1: Roger, say thank you. It's black puffer jacket, and the other juvenile has curly light brown hair with a grey jumper that has Chiefs logo on the front, yellow.
0: Roger that.

0: Tom Scott, Avondale.
1: Tom Scott receiving, Avondale.
0: 10 minutes, it's all fire with your next up service.
1: You there?
2: Yeah, stop at Warmbro Oscar 2.
1: Oscar 2, Warmbro.
2: Yeah, one of these males that's possibly a suspect for the stealing is now vaping on PTO property.
1: Copy that. Which one and whereabouts?
2: He's wearing a black hoodie.
0: Can we get a camera up at Kelm Scott, platform 1, door 5, the incoming service?
3: Camera's up, Kelm Scott.
2: Yeah, Warmbro Oscar 2. Near bus stand 3, it's the male that sat down, black hoodie, black jeans with the huge North Face bag in front of him, black cap.
1: Receive, we'll go into some detail.
0: Kelm Scott Oscar 1.

0: Delta 2, Delta 2 Oscar 1.
1: Receiving, we're just at the bridge heading towards Kelmscott.
0: Yeah, roger. There is a third juvenile that's on the platform right now at Kelmscott with the white grey hoodie with the black sleeves with a scooter. He also tried to punch that student in the back.
1: Saved.
0: They've got him as well.
2: He's rocking in, can clear cameras for now. We're going to monitor them from here.
3: Clear rocking in.

0: one.
1: Tell us over, Stevie.
0: If you guys can do the IMS through me, then I can update the details direct to the CAD job as it's still open. If you're going to start with the Chiefs jumper, then the puffer vest, and the little kid with the black and grey hoodie, they're the three main suspects from the assault and attempt to snatch the scooters incident.
1: Got a bit loud. I'm going to give you a quick phone call.

Ted, train control, base, both Oscars present engaged, of course, position. Roger.

0: Tango 81. Can I please catch cameras at Abella Girard? Oncoming train.
1: Just stand by, Bella Jura.

0: Cobra and Vice. 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
1: Just a quick one, guys. Mr. Larkin, was that, you understand me? That's my...
0: Roger.

0: at Kelmscott. Kelmscott, Oscar 2.
1: Living.
0: Yeah, this is an active, still, WA police job, still active. It's just stacked at the moment. I've just spoken to Armadale Doss. He's going to get back to me in a couple of minutes to see whether or not they're going to send out a vehicle or if it'll be followed up on another day.
1: We're just attempting to contact parents now in the meantime.
0: Roger, thank you. I'll let you know when I have an answer.

0: Kelmscott, Oscar 2.
1: Receiving.
0: Yeah, apparently these kids have been up to no good, including robberies. Two Armadale vans are en route to you.
1: It might be all the stuff that they've got here with them.

0: Staff, Warwick Staff Base. A young lady turning up at your station in about 10 minutes. She is blind and needs assistance getting on a train to Perth.
1: Do you have any exact location she may be?
0: So she's being dropped off by an Uber, so she'll be dropped off in the Kiss and Ride area, I assume. If you wanted to give me a call, I've got her contact telephone number.
1: Stand by, phone call.

0: Delta 2, Delta 2, Oscar 2.
1: Receiving.
0: I understand you were trying to contact me for some more parent details because they weren't working. I'm just going to leave it at the moment. WA Police will be attending and they'll be taking all these kids into custody so they can contact their parents.
1: Receive, no problem.

0: on both calls.
1: Yeah, let's go on receiving. Go ahead.
0: On both stops, just advise me they reported a down service. We're going to Ebola.
1: Roger.

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1: Roger, come Scott again.

0: Delta 2,
1: base. Receiving.
0: Yeah, Silence 3 there, can you base call?
1: I'll call in a moment.

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1: Dan, you can give me a call.
0: Base, can I get cameras on Bassendean, up down service, door 2, over.
2: Stand by, Bassendean. Cameras up, Bassendean.

0: Warwick,
1: 0161. Warwick, Oscar 1.
2: Warwick.
1: Yeah, Warwick, next up service into you, door 9. Apparently the Rebbies have a Bravo whiskey on board. If you could please meet that service.
2: We have a VIP, we've got to try.

0: November 1, Oscar 1.
1: Receiving Oscar 1.
0: Yeah, Bronwyn, could you just please give me a quick call with the details for that Bravo whiskey?

0: Can I have a camera, platform 5, heading to Horseshoe 1? 3 juvenile with bell ticket, over. 2 in black, 1 in white.
1: Roger, gate 5.
0: Green, 1 in white, 1 in black, sorry.
1: Roger, cameras are up.
0: Heading Horseshoe 1.
2: Warwick Staff, Oscar 1.
3: 1, Warwick Staff, see you.
2: Yeah, can someone advise if that warrant is still on board with you guys, or did she alight?
3: Warrant is still on board.
2: Roger, out to you, Delta 6, Delta 6, Oscar 1.
4: Receiving.
2: Yeah, 6, can you meet the next up service into yours, approximately door 9, Warwick Staff are on board with a Bravo Whiskey.
4: Roger, door 9, heading out.
5: Hey,
1: Makaiva,
5: you can just clear cameras on Horseshoe 1.
1: Roger, clearing Horseshoe 1. Other call sign, call and go again.
3: Underground, work.
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3: 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Just need some assistance getting to where she needs to go. Thank you.
6: 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Right now.
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0: Yanchep. 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
1: 2, Yanchep.
0: Yeah, we've just got a police job popped up for your station. Female screaming and yelling at the train station, sitting on a bench out the front, described as female, shoulder-length hair, knee-high skirt, dress, barefoot, bag with her, fair skin tone. Anyone matching that description or anyone around your station screaming and yelling?
1: Yeah, roger that. She's the POI from Butler earlier. She did say she was waiting to get picked up from someone coming down from Two Rocks, so we'll go and check on her again.
0: Yeah, roger, thank you. The caller said that they were there for 10 to 15 minutes and the female was there their entire time yelling and screaming at someone in the car and that vehicle was driven off.

0: base, Perth Assisted, East Perth.
1: Go ahead, East Perth.
0: East Perth Assist, I've just contacted SJ Direct and cancelled that SJ job. We're going to get Delta 3 to transport this mail to the Perth Watcher.
1: You received.

0: Bayswater, Bayswater, Oscar 1.
1: Oscar 1, Bayswater, gate.
0: Yeah, Bayzy, I was wondering if you could meet your next service into you. It's a High Wycombe service. We've just had a web chat pop up. According to the web chat, it says that there is aggressive male passenger aboard on the carriage, punching the air, throwing handles, very agitated. Male has moved to another carriage, looked into the carriage, can no longer see him, but might have gotten off, not sure. Male is wearing a grey hoodie, has some food and other items with him. Large, heavy-set male, baldish haircut. If you guys could just pop your head into that service when it gets into yours and make sure everything's kosher, please.
1: Front service? Front door, sorry?
0: Yeah, regrettably the caller hasn't listed a door, so, but I suspect it's a B-series. I suspect it's only a three-car set.
1: Thank you.
2: Oscar 1, Oscar 1, 62.
0: Oscar 1 receiving, go ahead.
2: Can you confirm, is that an up service or a down service?
0: Yeah, 62, from what we can see, it's a down service. They've said it's direction towards High Wycombe, and the caller saying next station is Bayswater.
1: Roger, Bayswater.
3: Tango 61, we're on that service, and it's very quiet. We've just done a lap up and down. There's no one of that description on the service.
0: Roger that. Appreciate your help, 61. Bayswater, you can probably disregard.
1: Thanks, 61. Bayswater, disregarding.

0: 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Just place him in the pod.
1: Roger, tracking.

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1: Standby.

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1: Butler, Oscar 1 received. Thank you very much.

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1: Oscar 1, Bessendine, go.
0: Yeah, Bessendine, your CAD number when ready.
1: Set.
0: Yeah, your CAD is 398-866. 398-866.

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1: East Bay, Delta 3.
0: Head Delta 3.
1: Delta 3, going code 03 to Perth Watch House. Time being 21.06, kilometres being 75171. 1 male offender on board.
0: You received Delta 3. Your cameras are all online.
2: Delta 6, Oscar 1.
0: Resume.
2: Yeah, 6, your CAD job when ready.
0: Go ahead.
2: 398876, I say again, 398876.
0: Roger, thank you for that.

Delta 3, have you got a live feed of our pod? That's a roger. Delta 3, yeah, roger received. The screen in our cab is not showing the pod camera. If you can just let us know if there's anything we need to be aware of. Roger, tracking.

0: Bessendine, Oscar 1.
1: Bessendine receiving.
0: Yeah, Bessendine, it looks like your job's been picked up. Hotel Kilo 100 should be there shortly.
1: We're already here.
2: Underground, go ahead.
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2: Just stand by.

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1: Alpha 1, Perth, Alpha Seating.
0: Are you able to come to 6 and 7? We just have a IC1 male who's a little bit intoxicated, making people feel uncomfortable, asking to go and kiss him. The driver's asked him to step away and he's getting a bit too comfortable.
2: Helmscott.

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0: Romulus Oakland, still see the trespassers?
1: No, negative. Well down into the darkness now.
0: You will contact NCO for block 10, go check it out.
1: Yeah, she appears to be walking fairly slowly, so you may well catch up with her.
0: Did you say it's a female?
1: Correct.
0: Roger. Blonde hair, roughly 14 years old.

0: Delta 6, Oscar 1.
1: Receiving up.
0: Yeah, 6, just for your reference, Zulu Sierra 110 is on the move, just coming down Odin Road, should be there in the next 5.

0: Right, Clarkson.
1: Receiving Clarkson. Receiving Clarkson, go ahead.
0: Clarkson, can we just have camera at our crosswalk and out to you, Oscar One? You may receive a CAD job. It's between a father and daughter. He's trying to take her home and she won't go home, so police may come for this.
2: Roger, Clarkson, I've got the CAD job.
1: Cameras up, Clarkson.

0: Yeah, Clarkson, Clarkson, Oscar 2. Yeah, it looks like this cab job was put on by the female. She stated that her dad has grabbed her by the shirt and by the hair. Have you witnessed this?
1: We haven't witnessed that. We haven't looked at cameras. He did say he grabbed her, but not by the hair.
0: Roger.
2: Base, base, further disc, and I have cameras, Claremont, door circles on the office.
3: You confirm Claremont.

0: Staff coming from Staff Base.
1: Maintain receiving.
0: Yeah, your VIP is understandably struggling to find the taxi rank. Would you be able to go out and assist her?
1: Roger that.

0: Star, this is Morley. Over. Morley, Perth Star, receiving.
1: Star, this is Morley. Are you able to check for some lost property on Platform 9 on the Ellenbrook end? Just a white purse with gold chain containing a bit of cash, smart rider under the name Jemiah. Should have some ID in there as well. Over.
0: First off, Roger, we'll head over and have a look.

0: Doc.
1: Let's go ahead.
0: The camera's facing towards Jaeger Square from Horseshoe 1. Could we get them up? We've got Waypole just dealing with an animated male at the moment.

0: Alpha Morley, Morley, first off.
1: First off, it's Morley, go ahead.
0: Morley, first off, just on a sweep of platform 8 and 9 and no sign of any of that lost property.
2: Cameras up towards Yagam.
1: Copy that, first off. Thanks for looking. Morley out.

0: Fuck, you can see them cameras out from the negative to our way from taking that mail over.
1: Roger, clearing. Thank you, Perth.
2: Yes, can I have camera on platform 5? Over.
1: Platform 5.
2: First off, can you please come to platform 5 for customer assistance? Over.
0: Platform 5, first off, we're just heading up from the underpass. What's the issue?

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1: Roger, confirm fully.
0: Golden.
1: Still not coming through very clear, go again with station.
0: Now cameras at platform number 2 at Gosnell Station, 127 over.

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1: This is Gosnell. Can you check your next down service in the middle carriage for a black iPhone 11?
0: Roger that. We'll have a look.
1: A black phone case. It's an iPhone 11 Pro.

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2: Possibly get the number plate,
1: would be great. Just stand by.

Whiteman Park that Rego's on 902

0: 33, clear of the watch house, time being 21:52, kilometres are 75174, and no male offender on board.
1: Roger, receipt, thanks, 33.

Red, please come through, standby.

0: Tango's close to Redcliffe, Redcliffe, Oscar 1. Yeah, in.
1: 62, we'll be leaving High Wycombe in 6 minutes.
0: Yeah, roger, out to you. Delta 11, Delta 11, what's your location, please?
2: Right now we're at airport, we're about 10 minutes out.
0: Yeah, roger. They're just restraining one person on the ground. It seems to be in hand at this point, but some backup would be good.
2: Cover that, we're on our way, but the train guys will be there.
1: Hello, how far away is our backup?
0: Yeah, I believe you've got Victors that are about 6 minutes out. They're probably going to be there before your Delta will.
1: Roger, I was going to sit on until they come. Zero 04 and zero 011 on your way from Bayswater.
0: Yeah, 04, 011, Oscar 1. The mail seems to be pinned down at the moment, but yeah, they are going to need some additional hands.
3: One, this is Tango 42. We've maybe got there shortly. Are in the up service.
0: Yeah, 42, Oscar 1, you're going to have to repeat your loss. You kept cutting out.
3: One, this is Tango 42. We're on the up service to Bayswater. Passing Ashfield.
0: Yeah, you guys can probably stay on your service. I suspect the Tangos will be there long before you will.

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Underground receiving. Can you please make your way to the Fishbowl for a lost property inquiry?

0: Delta 11 into the Tango's attending Redcliffe, Oscar 1. Just to advise you, the male is now secured and hand restrained. However, he's still putting up a bit of a fight, so they're having to remain sat on top of him.
1: Where's that, Oscar 1? We're still on route. We're just about to get on to Tonkin.

0: CS approach, this is web 158, over. Both, can you please make your way to Econ 2? Someone is waiting here to for their lost property collection, over.
1: Down my way.

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0: Sir, can you please meet us at door 6 for a lost property?
1: Roger that, that's on the down.
2: Go ahead, Woodfords.
1: We're just going to speak to the car park now, make sure they leave property.
2: Roger. Camera's back up.

0: Coburn staff, Rev 210, over.
1: 10, Coburn, go.
0: Coburn, did you just allow an IC1 male with a black backpack to board the up service, over?
1: 210, he informed us he had no ticket. Negative, we do not give him free travel.
0: Received, thank you, Coburn, Rev 210 out.

0: Delta 3, Delta 3, station coordinator, over.
1: Station coordinator, that's right.
0: Yeah, can I just get an ETA to platform 3 from you guys? Over.
1: I'm just coming around North Bridgeside now. I'll be there in about 3-4 minutes.
0: Yeah, roger that. The cleaner's going to meet you on platform 3. Over.
1: Thank you, Judge Freya.

0: Thanks, George 11. Harriet 11. Just affirming we've got cameras still on our guy here.
1: Roger.

0: Franklin.
1: Got it, Richard.
0: Yeah, just confirm you still have cameras, Rick.
1: Hey, Roger, he's directly out to 206.
0: Okay, fine.

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1: Take calls on Aspas.
0: Yeah, if you haven't already, you can clear cameras.
1: Alright.

0: Bay, base, Murdoch. We're pleased to have cameras on the middle of platform 2. Just going to have a chat with the male laying down.
1: Yes, stand by, Murdoch.
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0: From 8 towards MacGyver End, on the third bench, you got a sleeper, all in black, ICE 1, I believe.

0: Bay First Staff on Platform 8. Can we just get cameras on the Claysbrook side of the platform?
1: Yeah, Roger, cameras up on it.
2: Murdoch, you can clear on that lovely individual, thank you.
1: Roger, clearing, Murdoch.

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1: Focus. Clearing an 8 and Burswood, stand by.
2: Hey, Burswood, can we get cameras on the platform?
1: Yeah, roger, Burswood, cameras up.

0: 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I think it was Burswood. Might have been two of you transmitting there.
1: Call sign for 9 messages, Burswood.
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1: Yeah, go ahead, 3 knots.
0: Base Delta 3 going 01, Armadale line, Whiskey Tango's 9493, 9539, Fleet 386, 3's phone, over.
1: Received Delta 3, you have yourself a good shift.

0: Bravo 1, Delta 3 is off 1 until further notice, 3 out.
1: Base Bird, would you can clear?

0: Radcliffe staff, you see what's on the cameras upstairs on the concourse near the drink fountain?
1: Yeah, last call sign for cameras, just location, please.
0: Base Delta 11, that's Radcliffe staff. Yeah, we just got our friend back, we'll just make sure he's okay before we sort of do something else with him.
1: Yeah, Roger. Yeah, cameras.

0: base Kwinana, get cameras on the train.
1: Stand by Kwinana, are we looking up or down?
0: On the up.
1: Roger, stand by.

0: Bye.
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1: 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Can you guys give me a quick call, please?
0: Copy that.

0: MacIver Staff, MacIver Staff, Oscar 1.
1: Well, MacIver Staff, it's in City. Tango 32, Oscar 1, there is no staff at MacIver. We left MacIver and came for twin riding and in the base water at the moment.

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0: Be able to see her. She's moved over to the Perth-bound platform, just sitting in the shelter. She's taken off her hoodie. She's like wearing a black crop top and in possession of a push scooter.
1: Copy. 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

0: Tango 62. 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Black and white shirt, black pants. He needs to get to Oak Street. He was arrested at Redcliffe. Can you guys just make sure he gets on the train without any more dramas?
1: See you, Dagger.

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Cameras on the concourse, please. 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

0: PSA Underground from Underground Staff. You got one coming up.
1: Who's locking up?

0: Yeah, Horseshoe 2, Station Coordinator. You can let her out from the Bravo 5 gate, mate, or him.
1: Coordinator, was it yes or no?
0: You can use the Bravo 5 entrance gate.
1: Copy.

0: a group of people that just went down the underpass to get the keep cameras on them.
1: Yeah, copy.
0: That's the group that went down the stairs, they've just gone the wrong way to exit, they haven't done anything.
1: Yeah, so group in the underpass are heading to the top of the runway, down to the underground.
0: Can you do a station announcement possibly, just to alert them to head up to Form 5?
1: Yeah, copy, I'll get that done now.

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1: Yeah, base station coordinator there, walking on a bat on 5, so I'll head down there.
0: Roger.

0: 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You're just going to let that group out on five.
1: Roger, mate.
0: Yeah, we're closed up here. Everyone else is left, apart from those three boys.
1: Have a good night.
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0: Mike, Commander Chick Control at Terra 7.
1: Roger, Calhoun. What's your interest? Touch a jurisdiction, Andrew.

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0: Likewise, stand by for a Duress alarm check, over.

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0: Base, this is Janchet. Did you copy my last?
1: Yeah, we did, yeah.

0: Bye, Fox. Testing, 2800, Alamo.
1: Yeah, Bye, Fox. That one's coming through.

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1: That one's come through.
0: Copy this, ambulance out.

0: This is PTA Whitford. Did you check? Over.
1: Nine and clear, mate.
0: Likewise. Have a nice day.
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0: Space, yes, Dave, can I get a dress checking, Bob and Toilet, over?

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1: Nine Clay Stadium.
0: Thank you. Stadium out.

0: morning, guys. This is CSH John Love, just doing the ready check, over.
1: Bad and clear, mate.
0: Thank you, Mr. John Love.

0: boarding base. This is Bayswater East, checking the Unit 6 toilet duress alarm. Over.
1: Yeah, that one's come through, mate.
2: Thank you, base. Amadeus, stand by for second one.
1: Yours has come through. Armadale, both of yours have come through.
2: Okay, so I'm the last.

0: Base. This is Bayswater East. Checking the staff to allow your toilet to raise alarm. Over.
1: Yeah, Bayswater. That one's come through as well.
0: Thank you, Base. 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

Monica. This is PTA Victoria Park requesting for radio check. Over. Yeah, last call sign loud and clear. This is Victoria Park requesting for radio check. Over. Roger, loud and clear. 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

0: Over.
1: Yeah, last call sign. Just go again with your call sign.
0: 1-1. Over.
1: Econ 1 loud and clear.
0: Likewise, Econ 1 out.

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2: Hi, sir. 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
2: Thank you, Byford out.
0: Business, high weekend, checking, Durant alarm in public toilet, over.
3: I reckon that one was received, thank you.
0: How we come out. Base, Thornley, have you received a second year from Unisex toilet?
3: Negative, Thornley, just give that one a try and half an hour, watch my hour, so.
0: Roger, I'll try it later. Thanks, Thornley out.

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1: Loud and clear.
0: Space Cannington, please stand by for the Jerusalem.
1: Cannington, that one's been received.
0: Space Cannington out.

0: Bryce, Redcliffe, checking toll at Dar es Salaam.
1: Redcliffe, that one's been received.
0: Received, Redcliffe out.

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0: Roger, likewise, Molly out.

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1: Scott, first one's been received.
0: Please stand by for the second one.

0: Can we have a camera in the lobby at Wombro? There's a female sitting on the seat, crying, quite upset over.
1: Wombro, stand by. Just stand by. I'm just having some security Benetech desk issues.

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1: receiving.
0: Yeah, sorry, CSI Post, just doing a radio check.
1: VP can start it. You guys said you in second public toilet, oh?
0: Negative, Kelm Scott, just had some issues up here with our computer system. Maybe just doing about an hour or so.

0: 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She decided to walk home.
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0: Do you have the current location of this service?
1: Yeah, it's not long left Warwick.
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0: 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That one's been received. Thank you.
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0: Delta 2, go ahead.
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0: PTA Balladura testing the Concourse public toilet duress alarm. 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
0: Good morning, base. Delta 9 currently cleared 05 at Lake Lash Stations. 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
1: All received at 19. Have a safe shift.
0: You received. Have a great day, too. Delta 9 out.

0: PTO is ending, PTO is ending, platform 6-7, over.
1: CSA passenger receiving, go ahead.
0: PTO is ending, will you please check on the platform on the chairs, someone left their wallet, red color wallet, over.
1: PTA, this is CSA passenger in. We already received the wallet. It's a brown color wallet. And I got the details of passenger. If you can please check with the passenger and verify, please.
0: I'll check with the passenger and let you know. Over. PTA, CSA passenger in. His name is Michele. Over.
1: Yes, sir, Roger, we got a wallet with us and I'm going to place it. Over.
0: Sorry, will you please speed that up? Over.
1: Yes, sir, Roger, we got the wallet and passenger's name is matching. Over.
0: Will you please trace it? He said that he, when he will come back after finishing work, he will get the wallet at that time. Over.
1: Thanks, sir. See you, Sebastian, now.

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Central. All staff on the network, if anybody approach you regarding our lost lunch bag at Claysbrook Station, it's at Perth Station. I say again, if anybody approach you regarding our lost lunch bag at Claysbrook, it is... Please contact CSA Perth. CSA Perth.

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0: 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Whiskey Tango's 9143 and 9362. 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
1: Pin Operator, Rockingham.
0: Receiving. 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
1: Disregard, disregard.

0: Bay, Peachy and Loranda, checking a Duras alarm in public disabled toilet, over.
1: Loranda, that's been received.
0: Peachy and Loranda,

0: Yeah, last call, sir. I believe it's Oak Street. Your comms are very scratchy. You can barely read you.
1: Front of the office. At the smoking. And I have access to the lead.
0: Yeah, office Oak Street. Male smoking, stand by.

0: Oak Street. Is it the IC3 male with like a mullet and black and white shirt?
1: Roger.
0: Yeah, camera's up on that male.

0: 8 Delta 13, over.
1: 13, go ahead.
0: Base 13, logging on 01, Yanchep line, Whiskey Tango's 9303 and 9305, fleet 619 and contact on 13, mobile.
1: All receive that 113, have a safe shift.
0: Likewise, base 13 out.

0: Adams, this is PTA at Murdoch. Over.
1: Murdoch, go ahead.
0: He's just got on at 4-6, just leaving Murdoch now. You can check cameras on that train. He was quite verbal and screaming shout out to get aboard the train. Over.
1: Yeah, Murdoch, your comments were quite scratchy. Can you just go again with what we're looking for?
0: It's an AC-1. It's boarding 4-6 on the up. It's got a suitcase, hospital bag, and a sleeping bag with a beard and a black jacket. And it's disorientated, crying, screaming as he boarded the train. I'm not sure what he'd be like on the train or when he departs that. Over.
1: Steve's wheel tracker to see where he gets off.
2: Then PTA C4 is over.

0: This is Bayswater East. Could I have cameras, please, on an IC3 female mixed the DFIP? She's involved in a shouting match with a male who just entered the toilet. Over.
1: Bayswater, standby. Yeah, Bayswater, is the IC1 female long brown here?
0: Dressed in all black. Now approaching the water cooler. Over.
1: Camera's up on that female.

0: this is Bayswater East. You can call off cameras now. The couple are now going up to platform.
1: Bayswater clearing cameras. Yeah, attention all staff, Armadale City, someone on a train. Can you please be mindful of your switch?

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Someone on a train that's just left the station. Please check your switch. You have an open channel for the past several minutes.

staff, Armidale City, all staff, Armidale City, open channel, someone on a train. You've had an open channel for several minutes now. 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

0: base PTA Lakelands for a toilet drift alarm check. 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
1: Lakeland, that one's been received. Thank you.

0: Canada, Christine just left Glenlow in a three-car set, door 6. Over.
1: Thanks, Glenlow. Christine left three-car door 87. Thanks.

0: all staff, Armadale City, all staff on the Armadale City security channel, please check your switches. Someone has had an open channel for several minutes now on a train.
1: Thank you.

0: Taiwan, next stop service to...
1: That's wonderful. What line are you on? And where's the train?
0: Midland line, coming from Midland, next station.
1: Roger, if we can get rid of that person with an open channel, then that would make my day complete. Any staff able to assist around East Perth, Oscar 1?
2: Yeah, Oscar 1, Delta 4, currently departing Bayswater on the up.
1: Yeah, Roger. Revies are a little bit ahead here. They've just got a ticketing issue. We may have to get it addressed in Perth.
2: Yeah, Roger, we'll let it go through to the keeper.

0: Lincoln Park Scooter.
1: Ranford, that's been received, thank you.

0: I think it's all right then. The microphone. Oh, yeah. Fair enough, fair enough. Yeah.
1: So you got to do the same in that.
0: Yeah.
1: Okay. That's all you do, to come down.
0: Okay.
2: Yeah, attention staff. Armadale City.
0: Okay, fair enough.

0: Delta 6, Delta 6, Oscar 1.
1: Hey, Oscar 1, Delta 6, currently at Glenlow.
0: Roger, we've got a live web chat for a service that just departed Joondalup on the up. If you can just listen out on the radio. Out to CSA, Whitford's Oscar 1. CSA, Whitford's Oscar 1. Staff at Whitford's Oscar 1.

0: 1 Oscar 1 Whitford Tower.
1: Whitford, Oscar 1, can you please have a look? The next service is going to be coming into you from Edgewater on the up. Around the middle of the train, possibly, there's a report of a male wearing a white puffy pyjama singing loudly, running up and down the train and asking people not to trip him as he runs. It should be lead set 117. It's only just been updated. He's been getting into people's faces. Could you just ascertain if this is a regular male or a different person so Delta 6 can receive further information?
0: Received. I'll get back to you. We have a train in 4 minutes, over.
1: Out to you, Delta 6. You copy all that?
2: Can we get cameras on platform 6-7?
3: Stand by 6-7. Six and seven, cameras up.

0: take your call, for example.
1: This is PTA Fremantle. Could you please call the Delta One mobile? Over.
0: Stand by.
2: Off, you can clear.

0: Oscar Sierra.
1: Oscar, I'm receiving.
0: Yeah, I've just seen same QI as yesterday, Donald. He's wearing white, door 6.
1: Roger, received door 6, regular mail. Thank you. Now to you, Delta 6, did you copy that?
2: Yeah, received that. Awaiting on Donald's arrival at Glendalough.
1: Roger, thank you.

0: ahead.
1: The camera in front of the gate entry for the someone have kept attacked by the some random with a cop over here. Over.
0: Camera's up, EQ.
1: You best.

0: pin Brent Low.
1: Receiving, over.
0: Pins the service on platform 1 is a 3-car set, whereas the boat says 6-car. Over.
1: Roger that. Thank you.

0: in Bangalore. Another 3 car on platform 1 and the boat says 6 car. Over.
1: Roger that. Thank you, Glendalough.

0: Camera, camera, Pasadena, just outside of office, IC3 Metal, just screaming and shouting, over.
1: Pasadena, stand by.
2: Oscar 1, this is Rev 7, over.
3: Rev 7, Oscar 1.
2: Oscar 1, we're on the Jingle Up line on the down, just coming into Whitford, door 7. We've got a distressed man here that's asking for some help, over.
3: Can you elaborate further on the distressed, as in, like, is he starting self-harm, or does he need somewhere to sleep?
2: So he's saying he would rather be dead and wants to go to hospital and he's crying. Over.
3: Roger, received. Do you know where the smile is intending to travel to?
2: I believe he may be going to Joondalup. Over.
3: Roger, could you detrain with the bar and just give him some reassurance? Add to you, Delta 13, are you able to head to Juno? Delta 6 is on another job.
4: 1 Delta 13, just approaching Butler, yeah, we can go past Juno.
3: Roger, add to you, Rev 7, if you can just reassure the bar to hang tight there, take him upstairs, please, on the concourse, and Delta will be there shortly.
2: Okay, thank you. Rev 7 out.
0: Please, Stephanie, disregard the cameras. Both.

0: Perth CBM. VIP Ian Blackburn's travelling today from Perth through to Victoria Park. He'll be arriving at Perth at Horseshoe 1 at about 10 past 8. CSA Vic Park, CSA Vic Park, TBM.
1: Over.
0: VIP Ian Blackburn's travelling today from Perth through to Vic Park. He'll be departing Perth shortly after 10 past 8. Then his return journey back to Perth will be at 10:30.
1: PTM, Ian Berg is travelling today, PTM Victoria Park. Also.

0: Charlene, Oscar 2. I'm going to assume you guys are at Auburn Grove at the moment, is that right?
1: No, we're just coming up to Cronulla.
0: Oh, even better. All right, we've got a fella out in the bus bay there, antagonising people by the look of it. Brown coat, no shoes, black pants, Caucasian, probably about 6 foot tall.
1: Brown coat, no shoes, clock on 6 foot tall. We'll be there in about 2 minutes.
0: Roger.

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0: Yeah, camera's 1, 4, 6, please.
1: Glendalough, stand by.

0: Delta 15 Oscar 2.
1: Delta 15, go ahead.
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1: For that, we'll go and have a bit of a chat to him. Do we have any complaints at all, or just from observation at the moment?
0: It's all observation and it's compelling.

0: 15. I assume you've got cameras up, Mr. Gentleman.
1: Affirmative, 15, cameras are up.
2: Federal, you can't do it,
1: Monza. I received that clearing camera.

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1: Yeah, Jinslop, we've been monitoring. 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

0: one, Delta 13, Luke Byers, me for the SGA, drop off this mail.
1: Last rev unit, Oscar 1.
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1: Roger, Delta 15, you still at Quinana?
3: Roger, mate, we'll be here for the peak time.
1: Yeah, to your Rev 95, there's transit officers to assist at Quinana.

0: Avenue officer on the approach to Kanata, Delta 15. What door are you, mate?
1: Delta 15, that 95, please get into door 10. Please get into door 10. Over.
0: So that was C series door 6. It came through a bit scratchy, mate.
1: It is door 10. Door 10. Please get into door 10.

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0: I think my boards have jumped. Can you confirm I have a Yanship 6 car on the platform, not a Whitford's 3 car set, please?
1: Yeah, that's correct. I'll try and bring it back.
0: Thank you, Pin. CSA Underground out.

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1: Receiving, over.
0: Just got a whip that's coming through on the platform. The boards haven't changed. It's now showing Yanship.
1: Yeah, my Whitford's one's just taken off. I'll try and bring him back as well.
0: No, thank you, Pete.

0: 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Oscar White, it's going to be your code 12. Delta 15, Delta 7, acknowledge, door 10, over. Hey, Delta 7 at Coburn, over.
1: Go ahead, Delta 7.
0: Delta 7 at Coburn, can I get cameras up around about door 10 of the incoming C-Series on the up platform, over?
1: Cameras will be ready, Coburn.

0: 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You can clear cameras. Mail is going to be conveyed to Joondalup. Thank you.
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